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1: Hi everybody. Yeah, let me tell you something. Do you want to know the reason why I decided to sing? It's because of all of those singers and musicians who gave me inspiration. Get this message.

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Hey, Lane, won't you be my dog? And I'll be your tree, and you can pee on me. Hey, Lane, won't you be my dog? And I'll be your tree, and you can pee on me. We will do you no harm, other than pee in your bathroom. Hey, Lane, won't you be my dog? And I'll be your tree, and you can pee on me.

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Diamonds are a girl's best friend. Tiffany's.